0: Hey, Dennis, what's up, man?
1: Hey, Boris, everything fine? Nice to see you. What's up?
0: All good, man. What are you doing?
1: Oh, I'm working on a new track sitting here in the studio. It's cool, but I'm looking for a real insane finish.
0: Sounds good to me, man. Let's bring this idea. Maybe we can finish the track together.
1: Whoa, awesome, bro. Take a sip. Let's rock this shit together.
0: Do it, man.

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You can ask me. Shotguns while you laying sick in backseat. I caught that ass like a clown little ass cheek. Big bad wolf, but I always been a black sheep. Don't need no validation. You can ask me. Shotguns while you laying sick in backseat. I caught that ass like a clown little ass cheek. Big bad wolf, but I always been a black sheep. Don't need no validation. You can ask me. Shotguns.

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You with your girl today's cool. To you, I ain't got no problem waiting on my turn. Teach me how to treat you to my bay and I'ma learn. If I don't feel like doing

Please do not be alarmed. Remain calm. 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The DJ booth is conducting a troubleshoot test of the entire system. Somehow, while the party was in progress, an unidentified frequency has been existing in the system for some time. And while many of you have been made too brainwashed to comprehend, this frequency is and has become a threat to our society.

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How do you say groovy, de-worth it? How do you say delicious?

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All of us are doing it.

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1: So how's your evening so far?
2: Don't be a vibe killer.

0: Un día perfecto. 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
1: Let me have music in my soul. Let me have music to sing to the world.